the Rolling Stones first hit the charts 1963, 63 years ago. Last week, they went straight to number one on our charts with Foreign Tongues. This is the brand new single, Mr. Charm.

And Foreign Tongues, which this week went straight to number one on the UK Top 40 album charts. 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

all her friends tell her she's so pretty. She'd be a whole lot prettier

gig in this town, keep a straight face. It seems like everybody's got a plan. It's kinda like Nashville.

the Rolling Stones first hit the charts 1963, 63 years ago. Last week, they went straight to number one on our charts with Foreign Tongues. This is the brand new single, Mr. Charm.

Foreign Tongues, which this week went straight to number one on the UK Top 40 album charts. Be sure to hear next week's new Power Play every Saturday night, 8:30 and 9:30 on Novum FM, the English